We are gathered here today to get through this thing called life. Electric word, life, it means forever, and that's a mighty long time. But I'm here to tell you, there's something else. The afterworld. A world of never-ending happiness. You can always see the sun. Day or night.

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You're still young, that's your fault. There's so much you have to know.

completely. Yes, I was, but I just feel nothing. 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

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Because I want to make this night more than a memory. When the lights come on,

apologized that you were just kidding me. You weren't really from the farm. And I told you as you crawled out my